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All right, we're about to get into Taylor Swift's Opalites. She's making VMA history by receiving the first ever Artist Director Honors. 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
1: Late last night, did you actually just like a photo from 2014? 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Been there. Guaranteed human.

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1: Well, do you think you are a good driver? You will not believe how many people actually think they are. With the amount of people I encounter on the road, this is very surprising. Stay right here. We'll talk about it next. This is Rihanna with Stay.

Now, 93.3. When the waiter says, enjoy your meal, and you say, you too. Yeah, we do that too. Guaranteed human.

The best variety from the 2000s to today, now 93.3. You know what's great about this song is that it actually came out a few years ago. But of course, because of TikTok and Instagram, it found new love. This is Dominic.

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1: Well, if you are looking for a snack to eat, today's National Quesadilla Day. I love a good quesadilla. Chicken quesadilla is my jam right there. All right, let's keep it going. This is Ed Sheeran with Shivers.

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1: Have you ever been somewhere and then realized there's like a big drop happening and there's a line of people buying something? You're like, what is happening? That happened to me the other day at Costco. I guess there was some Pokemon thing available. And I was like, I'm just here to get my bulk water and toilet paper. This is Huntrix.

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1: Well, coming up on the way, I'm going to play Midnight Sun, Zara Larsson, but she just revealed something that a friend might be betraying her behind her back. She's not sure. I'll tell you the full story next. Stay right here. This is Luminaires with Ho-Hey.

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1: All right, friends, it's my time. I am headed out here. Have a great rest of your evening and a wonderful weekend. I'll be back tomorrow night, though. This is Gracie Abrams. Hit the wall. Bye.

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93.3, the best variety from 2K to today. I didn't realize that this was a trend, but this is the first thing my husband did when the calendar officially turned to fall. Hey, my name is Shannon O, and it has something to do with how cozy your apartment or your house is. It's coming up in 6 minutes.

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1: Okay, real talk. If you're a fan of The Voice and you decided to go on the show, let's say you got all four chairs to turn, who are you choosing? Kelly, Adam, Riley, or Queen Latifah? Coach Adam has the most wins out of all of them. I'm just saying.

93.3, the best variety from 2K to today. If you want to make somebody's day today, here's a heads up. It's National Love Note Day. So maybe do it before your significant other wakes up, or your parents, or your best friend. And we can make it modern day too. I feel like a love text is just as

The best variety from 2K to today. Now 93.3. I've got plans for you this Sunday night. Hey, it's Shannon O. The best part is you don't even have to leave your couch. And it's kind of a big deal. I'll explain why coming up in 6 minutes.

0: 93.3. Hey, what's up? It's Shannon L. I love the fact that more females have been getting into football, specifically fantasy drafts this year. But according to Monica, it depends on who she's watching football with.
1: If I'm with my dad, I'm into the college football. And if I'm with my boyfriend, I'm into the pro football.
0: So then you have plans both today and tomorrow. Call that a good weekend.

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Now 93.3. What is the happiest travel destination that you should be planning your next trip to? Hey, it's Shannon. Oh, I've got the list coming your way within the next 10 minutes.

0: 93.3, the best variety from 2K to today. Hey, what's up? It's Shannon O. You and I both know that you deserve a vacation, but there are three destinations in particular that are going to put you in a happier mindset. And those include Orlando, Florida. Makes sense with all the amusement parks. Helsinki, Finland, which is just a happy place in general. And then the one that I'm most excited about, Lisbon, Portugal, the number one happiest travel destination there is right now. I'm actually going to Portugal next month. Not Lisbon, doing Porto. So hopefully that still bodes well for me. Tim, you are actually going to Lisbon next month. You got any big plans while you're out there?
1: I just want to get out there and just find everything for myself and explore my possibilities.
0: I like it. It seems like a good city to do that too. Well, hope you have a great time. Travel safe and let us know how it goes.
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Now 93.3, the best variety from 2K to today. What's up? 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

The best variety from 2K to today. Now 93.3. How is it that we already know the hot toys for the holidays? Hey, my name is Shannon O, and these, according to Toy Insider, you're going to want to grab either now because they're going to be too expensive or because they're going to be non-existent in a few weeks, maybe a month. That's coming up in 6 minutes.

Now 93.3, the best variety from 2K to today. What song do you want to hear? Just a heads up for you. You're my boss, technically. Hey, it's Shannon O. All you need to do is hit that little red microphone button and record a message with your song request, and I'm going to do my best to get it on for you.

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Something to look forward to this weekend. Hey, my name is Shannon. If you got a lot of errands to run, you got a lot of workouts that you need to cram in, I've got the perfect thing for you to listen to. It's coming up in the next 10 minutes. Right now, Teddy Swims is on.

0: The best variety from 2K to today. Now 93.3. Love that song from Stella Lefty. Hey, my name is Shannon O. She actually performed it at our iHeartRadio Music Festival presented by Capital One. And this is where I want to give you a heads up. 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Everybody that was in Las Vegas for that festival is on here. So Stella Lefty, Boston, it's added. 1979 from the Smashing Pumpkins. Goodies from Sierra. Swim from BTS. You got Lainey Wilson. You got Kenny Chesney. You got Benson Boone. It is the perfect iPod shuffle sort of situation. 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

0: Now 93.3, the best variety from 2K to today. Hey, what's going on? It's Shannon O. Love hearing from you and some of your plans for the weekend. Erin, actually sounds like a little bit of relaxation time is exactly what you need.
1: Yeah, I'm just going to actually do a staycation type thing this weekend. Recharge and have a great week next week.
0: Oh, I love that. Already planning ahead too. Well, I hope you enjoy it. Thanks for making us part of it, Erin.

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Another record broken. Hey, it's Shannon Owen. This one was a big one, making music history. I'll tell you what's going on in 6 minutes. 1, 2.

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Hey, it's Shannon O. I need your help with something. So typically my husband and I don't dress up for Halloween because we don't, like, we usually work on Halloween. This year we have a party to go to. We've done couples costumes in the past. We were Ross and Rachel. We were a flight attendant and a pilot. Wine bottles last year. I need something good for this year because he's hard to please. Let me know your ideas using the Talkback mic.

Now 93.3 with Halloween just over a month away. You see the candy out at Target, at Walmart, scooping it up. How are you controlling your kids on this matter? Hey, my name is Shannon O. There's one hot take from a mom that you might think is crazy, but then when you think about it, it's actually a pretty good idea. It's on the way for you in the next 10 minutes.

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Now 93.3. Rolling into Taylor Swift. She is making VMA's history this weekend, by the way, receiving the first ever Artist Director honors. You can watch it all go down at the VMAs this Sunday night on CBS and Paramount+.

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Hey, what's up? My name is Shannon O. I hope you're having a great weekend so far, and I really appreciate you making me part of it. 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

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If you're getting sick of going out to the bars, you don't know what you want to drink, I might have an idea for you this weekend. Hey, it's Shannon O, and you can even play bartender at home. Super simple, especially if you have a sweet tooth. It's on the way for you in 6 minutes.

The best variety from 2K to today. Now 93.3. Do you want to get a behind-the-scenes look at Alex Warren's latest album release? Hey, it's Shannon O. It's called Wild Child. It was released earlier this summer. And we did a nice little interview with him on The Box, which is on the iHeartRadio YouTube channel. You can find out a little bit more about the stories behind the songs and inspo for that album. It's actually really cool.

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1: No robots here. Just real people who lose their phone 2 to 3 times a day. Yep, that's us. Guaranteed human.

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So if I scroll down and say I want something with comedy, Las Culturistas pops up, Good Hang with Amy Poehler, Therapy Gecko, all fantastic things that you should be listening to, and you really don't even have to put that much thought into it.

0: Hey, it's Shannon O asking you, what are your big weekend plans? Beth listening to us right now, and you're hoping that you might be able to read one of the many books that you've bought.
1: I end up doing other things like, I don't know, pickleball, hot yoga, whatever. But a book, I have so many, but I just never get to it.
0: Yeah, I'm the same way. But I think it's more so because it's hard to get me to sit down. Never.

Now 93.3, the best variety from 2K to today. There's something major going down this Sunday night that you should be a part of. Hey, it's Shannon O. The best part, you don't got to leave your house. You don't even have to put real pants on if you don't want to. It's coming your way in 6 minutes.

Now 93.3, the best variety from 2K to today. You're broke and your love life is suffering from it. Hey, it's Shannon O. If that sounds like you, I got an idea how to put some pep in that step. It's coming up in the next 10 minutes.

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Bruno Mars is going to be part of the VMAs this weekend. He's up for a couple awards, Video of the Year and Artist of the Year, which is a huge honor even to just be nominated for. 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

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And how far would you go to cut down on your screen time? There's a $59 gadget people are using to keep off their phones. I'll tell you about it in two songs. You might need it.

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And Taylor's going to receive the first ever Artist Director honors at tomorrow night's MTV VMAs. Here she is right now with Patient Zero.

0: 93.3, the best variety from 2K to today. And Bruno Mars nominated for both Artist of the Year and Video of the Year. Tomorrow night's MTV VMAs on CBS and Paramount Plus. Christina, you requested this one. You're a fan of the new album?
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1: Just a couple minutes past 10 o'clock with Bruno Mars coming up. The Weeknd, Ariana Grande, Olivia Dean. Here's the Lumineers.

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1: 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I've got Bruno Mars for you next. Some Jimmy Eat World and Luke Combs. Also Taylor Swift. Right now it's Harry Styles.

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1: I'm Jenny James. Have you heard of Wonka's The Golden Ticket on Netflix? It is basically bringing the movie to life, but in a reality competition show. They have teamed up contestants in a larger-than-life chocolate factory. Once inside the factory gates, the contestants have to navigate a series of Wonka's games, tests, and temptations designed to challenge them physically, mentally, and morally. And yes, there are Oompa Loompas. The first 7 episodes are streaming now. The 2-episode finale will be released on Wednesday.
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1: 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Well, you'll be able to relive all the huge moments. Snoop Dogg, Wiz Khalifa, Lainey Wilson, her tribute to Dolly Parton, BTS, Weezer, Stella Lefty. You'll see it all streaming Disney Plus and Hulu starting October 1st. 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
1: Are you getting frustrated at the gym? Toby Knapp is my name. It's the weekend. Maybe you're frustrated heading there right now to get your workout on. Well, let me tell you. I think the secret is chocolate. That could be what your workout is missing. Chocolate. Now, not eating it, but they did research and they found that just smelling chocolate will help a guy crank out more reps without feeling like they're doing any harder work. And they found that dark chocolate works best for this. Finally, I have found a fitness study I'm emotionally prepared to participate in. Now, about the dark chocolate, can I just have the milk chocolate? Do you think I'll be okay?
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1: It's me, Toby Knapp, Rihanna, Mickey Echo, the song Stay. 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Yeah, that one. 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
1: Quick, let's go get our emo eyeliner. Why? Panic at the Disco just dropped 11 tracks that we've never heard before. They were like old demos 20 years after they were recorded.

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1: 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Toby Knapp, Louis Capaldi.

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When the waiter says, enjoy your meal, and you say, you too. Yeah, we do that too. Guaranteed human.

0: Stella Lefty. Now everyone's talking about how great she is. And then, of course, Snoop Dogg and Wiz Khalifa for a collaborative performance that people are still, well, it was odiferous, and they're still smelling it to this day. You'll be able to see everything you missed when our iHeartRadio Music Festival comes to Disney Plus and Hulu starting on October 1st.
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1: So there was Olivia Rodrigo performing this song live on a rooftop, and the wind blew her dress straight up. She grabs it, laughs, never stops singing. Me, I'm gonna call HR, go home, and take Monday off. What? Drop dead.

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1: Well, I definitely miss her talk show, right? But it is nice that she's on the current season of The Voice, which airs on Monday nights on NBC. It's Kelly Clarkson behind these hazel eyes.

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1: All right, whatever you are up to on this Saturday night, we hope you're having a great time. 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All right, some Olivia Dean and Benson Boone on the way. Hold on.
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